0: csak igazi mai sláger megy.
1: Someone listening? 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

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You know what it's like.

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